0: before you go, there's something I want you to have.
1: Oh, it's beautiful. But wait a minute, isn't this...
0: Yeah, yes it is.
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0: Well, baby, I went down and got it for you.
1: Aw, you shouldn't have.

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like she's the one. Kiss her, touch her, squeeze her bones. The girl's afraid she drive a Jeep and live on the beach. I'm okay, I won't play, I love the bay, just like I love LA, Venice Beach and Palm Springs. Summertime is everything, homeboys banging out, all that ass hanging out. Bikinis, zucchinis, martinis, no weenies, just the king and the queenie. Katie, my lady, look at here, baby, I'm all up on you, cause you represent.

jam. 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So I cruise, slide through the dance floor. I never seen a club so hype before. Get on the mic and get

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Come back again, tear it up, and transform. From BB King to Bo Diddley. And Sullivan was on the TV screen to be seen with the Beatles and the Jackson 5. The Who, the Doors, the Rolling Stones, and

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3: 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I demand a microphone to rock the homeboys with an instrumental to make noise. Yo, I rock the homegirls too. I'll explain the

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1: Uno, dos, tres, cuatro.

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Down on the microphone stand, I give you all the dope lyrics and introducing the band to make you understand how this is planned. I demand a microphone to rock the homeboys with an instrumental to make noise. Yo, I rock the home girls too. 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Yo, this beat is Technotronic. 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
1: 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Original man DJ Alligator and Dr. Vampire Case Man. I love how all girls are move their body. And when you move your body, when I move it nice and sweet and sexy. 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All right.